In a social media post, Mr. Modi said that M. Visveswarayya was an engineering genius whose nation-building vision continues to inspire citizens. The Prime Minister extended his greetings to engineers for their contributions to building, innovating and providing solutions for a better tomorrow. Union Home Minister Amit Shah and Defence Minister Rajnath Singh also paid their tributes. The leaders of Wales, Scotland and Northern Ireland have signed a pact that could threaten to lead to the breakup of the United Kingdom. The leaders of the main political parties in Scotland, Wales and Northern Ireland have asserted their right to self-determination in a joint agreement signed in a rare meeting in the Welsh capital Cardiff yesterday. The first ministers of the three semi-autonomous regions of the UK told Prime Minister Andy Burnham and his government to prepare for constitutional change and that their future lies with the European Union. The India Meteorological Department has forecast heavy rainfall over Arunachal Pradesh, Assam, Meghalaya, Haryana, Chandigarh and Delhi today. Similar weather conditions are also expected to prevail over Kerala, Mahe, Punjab, South Interior Karnataka, Sub-Himalayan West Bengal, Sikkim, Tamil Nadu, Puducherry and Karaikal for the day. The Met Department said that thunderstorms and lightning conditions will continue over Andaman and Nicobar Islands, Bihar, Jammu Kashmir, Ladakh, Jharkhand, Orissa and Rajasthan during the next 2 to 3 days. And in men's cricket, India will take on Afghanistan in the second T20 International at the Arun Jaitley Stadium in Delhi today at 7:30 p.m. Indian time. And that is the end of this news bulletin.

0: This is Akashvani, the news read by Valsa Williams. The 10th edition of the World Circular Economy Forum 2026 began at Mahatma Mandir in Gandhinagar. Union Minister for Environment, Forest and Climate Change Bhupendra Yadav and Gujarat Chief Minister Bhupendra Patel inaugurated the forum, which is being held for the first time in India. Addressing the inaugural session, Union Minister Bhupendra Yadav highlighted India's commitment to embedding circular economy principles into its sustainable development framework. The minister stressed that India has modernized its deep-rooted ancient cultural practices of reuse, repair and conservation values into contemporary policies under the leadership of Prime Minister Narendra Modi.
1: Today, I am happy to note that the declaration recognizes sustainability as an integral part of building resilience and calls for cooperation that advances sustainable development while strengthening economic and supply chain resilience. The declaration also recognizes that circularity must extend beyond waste management. It calls for embedding circular economy principles into the development and maintenance of sustainable and resilient infrastructure. For India, this is an important movement because our BRICS chairship has placed circular economy alongside sustainable lifestyles.
0: National Engineers Day is being celebrated today to honour the birth anniversary of Bharat Ratna Moksha Gundam Vishveshwaraya, one of India's greatest engineers. The day is celebrated every year on the 15th of September to remember Vishveshwaraya's contributions and honour the role of engineers in the nation's growth. Prime Minister Narendra Modi paid tributes to M. Vishveshwaraya in a social media post. Mr. Modi extended his greetings to engineers for their contribution to building, innovating and providing solutions for a better tomorrow.
2: महान इंजीनियर्स की हमारी विरासत में एक ऐसा रत्न भी हमें मिला जिसके कार्य आज भी लोगों को अचंभित कर रहे हैं और वे थे भारत रत्न डॉक्टर एम विश्वेश्वरैया। उन्हीं की याद में 15 सितंबर को इंजीनियर्स डे के रूप में मनाया जाता है। उनके पद चिन्हों पर चलते हुए हमारे देश के इंजीनियर पूरे विश्व में अपनी अलग पहचान बना चुके। मैं इस अवसर पर सभी इंजीनियरों को उनकी निर्माण शक्ति को आदरपूर्वक नमन करता हूँ।
0: India's public service broadcaster Doordarshan is celebrating its 67th Foundation Day today. The public service broadcaster marked its inception in 1959 as an experimental television service under All India Radio. Over the decades, it has grown into a vital platform for information dissemination, cultural preservation and national integration, reaching nearly 100% of the population through satellite and direct-to-home services. A U.S. federal judge has temporarily blocked a new Trump administration rule imposing stricter limits on the duration of stay for foreign students and journalists in the United States. The ruling is expected to provide relief to international students. The district judge in Massachusetts observed that implementation of the policy would probably cause catastrophic damage to the U.S. economy and the higher education system. In men's cricket, India will take on Afghanistan in the second T20 International at the Arun Jaitley Stadium in Delhi today. The match will begin at 7:30 p.m. Indian Standard Time. India lead the three-match series 1-0 after a convincing 7-wicket win in the opening match on Sunday. The Intermeteorological Department has forecast heavy rainfall over Arunachal Pradesh, Assam, Meghalaya,

Haryana, Chandigarh and Delhi today. Similar weather conditions are also expected to prevail over Kerala, Mahe, Punjab, South Interior, Karnataka, Sub-Himalayan, West Bengal, Sikkim, Tamil Nadu, Puducherry and Karaikal for the day. Benchmark domestic equity indices were trading in the negative territory during the forenoon session today. The Sensex dropped 131 points to 74,651, while the Nifty dipped 66 points to 23,332 when reports last came in. On the sectoral front, capital goods, realty and chemicals were dragging the most, with IT emerging as a key gainer. And with that, we end this news bulletin.

0: in the defense sector over the past few years are unprecedented and several game-changing decisions have been taken. These include the positive indigenization list, the Make in India initiative, IDEX, Aditi, and the decision to allocate 25% of the defense research and development budget to the private sector.
1: The defense minister said the partnership between DRDO and industry can make India a global hub for defense manufacturing. Mr. Singh said over the years, DRDO has demonstrated its capabilities in every field, from missiles to radars, combat aircraft to submarines, electronic warfare system to artificial intelligence. Minister for Environment, Forest and Climate Change Bhupendra Yadav has underlined India's commitment to embedding circular economy principles into its sustainable development framework. Addressing the inaugural session of the 10th edition of the World Circular Economy Forum 2026 in Gandhinagar, Gujarat today, the minister stressed that India has modernized its deep-rooted ancient cultural practices of reuse, repair and conservation values into contemporary policies under the leadership of Prime Minister Narendra Modi.
2: Circularity must extend it beyond waste management. It calls for embedding circular economy principles into the development and maintenance of sustainable and resilient infrastructure. For India, this is an important moment because our BRICS chairship has placed circular economy alongside sustainable lifestyles.
1: National Engineers Day is being celebrated today to honour the birth anniversary of Mokshagundam Vishveshwaraya, one of India's greatest engineers. The day is celebrated to remember Vishveshwaraya's contributions and honour the role of engineers in the nation's growth. Prime Minister Narendra Modi has paid tributes to M. Vishveshwaraya. In a social media post, Mr. Modi extended his greetings to engineers for their contributions to building, innovating and providing solutions for a better tomorrow.
3: महान इंजीनियर्स की हमारी विरासत में एक ऐसा रत्न भी हमें मिला जिसके कार्य आज भी लोगों को अचंभित कर रहे हैं और वे थे भारत रत्न डॉक्टर एम विश्वेश्वरैया। उन्हीं की याद में 15 सितंबर को इंजीनियर्स डे के रूप में मनाया जाता है। उनके पद चिन्हों पर चलते हुए हमारे देश के इंजीनियर पूरे विश्व में अपनी अलग पहचान बना चुके। मैं इस अवसर पर सभी इंजीनियरों को उनकी निर्माण शक्ति को आदरपूर्वक नमन करता हूं।
1: The BJP today criticized the absence of three Congress-ruled state chief ministers at the BRICS dinner held in Delhi last week. Addressing the media in New Delhi, BJP leader and MP Bansuri Swaraj said, "There may be political and ideological differences, but when it comes to India and the national interest, there should be no room for any kind of discord." She added that BRICS was India's platform and not of any political party. Iran has said it will not negotiate with the United States unless its conditions are met. Secretary of Iran's Supreme National Security Council Mohsen Rezaei made the remarks in a social media post today in response to U.S. President Donald Trump's remarks, in which Trump claimed that Tehran wanted to make a deal and that Washington could resume negotiations with it. In men's cricket, India will take on Afghanistan in the second T20 International at the Arun Jaitley Stadium in Delhi at 7:30 this evening. India lead the three-match series 1-0 after a convincing 7-wicket win in the opening match on Sunday. Benchmark domestic equity indices were trading lower in the afternoon session today. The Sensex dropped 147 points to 74,635, while the Nifty dipped 74 points to 23,324 when reports last came in. On the sectoral front, capital goods, realty and industrials were the major laggards. Conversely, IT and FMCG were trading with gains. And with that, we end this news bulletin.

Williams with the midday news. The headlines. Defence Minister Rajnath Singh says government taking steps to ensure self-reliance in defence sector. Chief Ministers of Uttar Pradesh, Uttarakhand, Himachal Pradesh, Haryana, Rajasthan and Delhi signed Kishau Multipurpose Dam Project Agreement for rejuvenation of Yamuna River. India committed to promoting circular economy as part of sustainable development, says Environment Minister Bhupendra Yadav. World Circular Economy Forum gets underway in Gandhinagar. Prime Minister Narendra Modi hails engineers as Karma Yogis of nation building. US court blocks Trump administration's new visa rules for foreign students and journalists. IMD forecasts heavy rainfall over Punjab, Delhi, Kutch, Tamil Nadu, Assam and Meghalaya today. And in men's cricket, India to take on Afghanistan in second T20 international in Delhi this evening. Defence Minister Rajnath Singh today said measures have been taken to ensure that India does not remain dependent on imports.

0: in the defense sector, but moves towards self-reliance. He emphasized that self-reliance in defense sector can be achieved through seamless collaboration among the defense forces, research and development institutions, and the industry. He called for greater dialogue, co-development, and co-production to accelerate technology adoption and strengthen India's defense manufacturing ecosystem. Addressing the DRDO Industry Synergy Meet Vimarsh 2026 in New Delhi, Mr. Singh said DRDO has demonstrated its capabilities in every field, from missiles to radars, combat aircraft to submarines, electronic warfare system to artificial intelligence. The Defence Minister said, "Reforms witnessed in the defence sector over the past few years are unprecedented and several game-changing decisions have also been taken."
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0: Chief ministers of Uttar Pradesh, Uttarakhand, Himachal Pradesh, Haryana, Rajasthan and Delhi today signed the Kishao Multipurpose Dam Project Agreement for the rejuvenation of the Yamuna River. The agreement was signed in the presence of Union Home Minister Amit Shah in New Delhi. Union Minister for Jal Shakti, C.R. Patil, Union Home Secretary, Union Secretary for Water Resources and Chief Secretaries of the concerned states were also present on the occasion. Earlier in June this year, the Home Minister had chaired a meeting with the chief ministers of these states in this regard. During the meeting, it was decided that 90% of the cost of the water component of the Kishao Multipurpose Dam project will be borne by the central government as central assistance, while the remaining 10% financial burden will be shared by the six participating states. Minister for Environment, Forest and Climate Change, Bhupendra Yadav, underlined India is committed to embedding circular economy principles into its sustainable development framework. The minister stressed that India has modernized its deep-rooted ancient cultural practices of reuse, repair, and conservation values into contemporary policies under the leadership of Prime Minister Narendra Modi. Addressing the inaugural session of the 10th edition of the World Circular Economy Forum 2026 at Mahatma Mandir in Gandhinagar today, the minister emphasized the initiatives such as extended producer responsibility regulations and mission life as crucial steps in its circularity journey.
3: Today, I am happy to note that the declaration recognizes sustainability as an integral part of building resilience and calls for cooperation that advances sustainable development while strengthening economic and supply chain resilience. The declaration also recognizes that circularity must extend beyond waste management. It calls for embedding circular economy principles into the development and maintenance of sustainable and resilient infrastructure. For India, this is an important movement because our BRICS chairship has placed circular economy alongside sustainable lifestyles.
0: Highlighting global collaborations like the BRICS New Delhi Declaration, India-EU Joint Framework and Mission Life, the minister stated that circularity must begin at home. Gujarat's Chief Minister Bhupendra Patel inaugurated the forum, which is being held for the first time in India. The Supreme Court today asked the centre to consider extending the tenure of retiring presiding officers and members of quasi-judicial bodies for a month or so till fresh appointments are made. The move comes after the top court observed that tribunals should not become defunct due to vacancies. However, a bench comprising Chief Justice Suryakant and Justices Joymalia Bagchi and V. Mohana was urged by the centre through Attorney General R. Venkataramani that the process for fresh appointments has been set in motion and no such pleas for ad hoc extensions should be considered. The BJP has announced the names of its candidates for the upcoming by-elections to assembly seats in West Bengal. The party has fielded Sakhar Rav Sarkar from Rajinagar seat, while Hasirani Rath will be the party candidate from Nandigram assembly seat in West Bengal. This is Akashwani giving you the news.
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1: Welcome back to the Midday News. Vice President C.P. Radhakrishnan today said amid a world weighed down by conflicts and contradictions, the successful BRICS summit held in New Delhi stands out as truly remarkable. Addressing the Silver Jubilee celebration of the Indian Council of World Affairs as an institution of national importance in the national capital, he praised the unanimously adopted New Delhi Declaration as a major achievement.
2: It is now marked by greater engagement, growing influence and a renewed sense of confidence. Under the visionary leadership of our Honorable Prime Minister Sri Narendra Modi ji, we are constantly and consistently seeing the global voice for peace, progress and prosperity. 3 years ago, we also hosted the G20 summit. Through the summit, Sriman Modi ji brought to the forefront our ancient philosophy of Vasudeva Kutumbakam. We have now emerged as the voice of the countries of the global south.
1: Speaking on the occasion, External Affairs Minister Dr. S. Jaishankar said India is articulating with greater confidence its perspectives on global challenges, including those that concern the global south.
3: India today engages with a much wider range of countries and regions. Our interests have become increasingly global, our responsibilities have grown, and expectations of India have also risen correspondingly. India is also articulating with greater confidence its perspectives on global challenges, including those that concern the global south. A rising India must increasingly bring its own history, experience, interests, concepts, and even terminology to the way it approaches the world. ICWA has an important place in this endeavor.
1: Today is being celebrated as National Engineers Day. Prime Minister Modi shared a video in which he highlighted the role of engineers in turning ideas and aspirations into tangible achievements and described them as karma yogis working towards the progress of the country.
4: महान इंजीनियर्स की हमारी विरासत में एक ऐसा रत्न भी हमें मिला जिसके कार्य आज भी लोगों को अचंभित कर रहे हैं और वे थे भारत रत्न डॉक्टर एम विश्वेश्वरैया। उन्हीं की याद में 15 सितंबर को इंजीनियर्स डे के रूप में मनाया जाता है। उनके पद चिन्हों पर चलते हुए हमारे देश के इंजीनियर पूरे विश्व में अपनी अलग पहचान बना चुके। मैं इस अवसर पर सभी इंजीनियरों को उनकी निर्माण शक्ति को आदरपूर्वक नमन करता
1: हूं। We have more from our correspondent.
5: M. Vishwesharaya is renowned for his pioneering contributions to engineering, who transformed the country's infrastructure through innovative designs, visionary planning and practical solutions that combined technical excellence with social impact. He built the Krishnaraja Sagar Dam in 1932, creating Asia's largest reservoir as chief engineer of Mysore. He also designed reservoirs like Osman Sagar and Himayat Sagar after the 1908 Musi River floods and proposed systematic flood control solutions. Today, his reservoir-based flood management principles continue to guide modern water and disaster management projects. As India embarks on a decade of rapid technological innovation and transformative growth, the role of engineers becomes increasingly vital. The growing number of skilled engineering graduates reflects the success of government initiatives in promoting education, research and innovation. These efforts are key to achieving the vision of Viksit Bharat 2047, where India becomes a developed, technologically advanced and self-reliant nation. Rishu Jaiswal, Akashwani News, Delhi.
1: India's public service broadcaster Doordarshan is celebrating its 67th Foundation Day today. The public service broadcaster marked its inception in 1959 as an experimental television service under All India Radio. Over the decades, it has grown into a vital platform for information dissemination, cultural preservation and national integration, reaching nearly 100% of the population through satellite and direct-to-home services. The much-awaited...
6: Established on 15 September 1959, Doordarshan marked the beginning of India's broadcasting era. The then President Dr. Rajendra Prasad inaugurated the first broadcast on that day. Until 1975, it was a part of All India Radio. A pivotal moment came with the separation from All India Radio on 1st April 1975.

0: 1996, granting Doordarshan operational autonomy to expand its reach. The introduction of color television in 1982, coinciding with Asian Games in Delhi, transformed Doordarshan's visual appeal and viewership. The establishment of Prasar Bharati as an autonomous corporation on 23rd September 1997 under the Prasar Bharati Act 1990 further professionalized Doordarshan, integrating it with All India Radio under a unified public broadcasting framework.
1: A U.S. federal judge has temporarily blocked a new Trump administration rule imposing stricter limits on the duration of stay for foreign students and journalists in the United States. The ruling is expected to provide relief to international students. The Trump administration had finalized the rule in July this year. It proposed a four-year limit on visas for foreign students and exchange visitors, while journalists would have been permitted to stay for a maximum of 240 days. However, journalists from China would have been subject to a 90-day limit. The Intermeteorological Department, IMD, has forecast heavy rainfall over Haryana, Punjab, Tamil Nadu, Delhi, Kutch, South Interior Karnataka, Puducherry, Kerala, Sub-Himalayan, West Bengal, Sikkim, Assam, Arunachal Pradesh and Meghalaya today. The weather agency has predicted thunderstorms accompanied by lightning and gusty winds over the Andaman and Nicobar Islands, Bihar, Jammu and Kashmir and Ladakh, Jharkhand, Odisha and Rajasthan for the next 2 to 3 days. Similar conditions are likely to prevail over Andhra Pradesh, Chhattisgarh, Gujarat, Lakshadweep, Madhya Pradesh, Nagaland, Manipur, Mizoram, Tripura, Telangana, Uttar Pradesh and Uttarakhand till Thursday. In men's cricket, India will take on Afghanistan in the second T20 International at the Arun Jaitley Stadium in Delhi at 7:30 this evening. India lead the three-match series 1-0 after a convincing 7-wicket win in the opening match on Sunday. Benchmark domestic equity indices were trading around 0.5% lower in the afternoon session today. The Sensex dropped 337 points to 74,445, while the Nifty was down 130 points to 23,268 when reports last came in. And now before we end the bulletin, the headlines once again. Defence Minister Rajnath Singh says government taking steps to ensure self-reliance in defence sector. Chief Ministers of Uttar Pradesh, Uttarakhand, Himachal Pradesh, Haryana, Rajasthan and Delhi signed Kishao Multipurpose Dam Project Agreement for rejuvenation of Yamuna River. India committed to promoting circular economy as part of sustainable development, says Environment Minister Bhupendra Yadav. World Circular Economy Forum gets underway in Gandhinagar. Prime Minister Narendra Modi hails engineers as Karma Yogis of nation building. U.S. court blocks Trump administration's new visa rules for foreign students and journalists. IMD forecasts heavy rainfall over Punjab, Delhi, Kutch, Tamil Nadu, Assam and Meghalaya today. And in men's cricket, India to take on Afghanistan in second T20 International in Delhi this evening. With that, we end the midday news.
2: नमस्कार, आकाशवाणी से दोपहर समाचार के साथ मैं कनकलता। रक्षा मंत्री राजनाथ सिंह ने कहा सरकार रक्षा क्षेत्र में आत्मनिर्भरता सुनिश्चित करने के लिए कदम उठा रही है। उत्तर प्रदेश, उत्तराखंड, हिमाचल 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
2: 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He emphasized that the self-reliance in defense sector can be achieved through seamless collaboration among the defense forces, research and development institutions, and the industry. He called for greater dialogue, co-development and co-production to accelerate technology adoption and strengthen India's defense manufacturing ecosystem. Addressing the DRDO Industry Synergy Meet BIMERSH 2026 in New Delhi, Mr. Shah said that DRDO has demonstrated its capabilities in every field, from missiles to radars, combat aircraft to submarines, electronic warfare system to artificial intelligence. The defense minister said that the reforms witnessed in the defense sector over the past few years are unprecedented and several game-changing decisions have been taken. Chief Minister of Uttar Pradesh, Uttarakhand, Himachal Pradesh, Haryana, Rajasthan and Delhi today signed the Kiso Multipurpose Dam Project Agreement for the rejuvenation of the Yamuna River. The agreement was signed in the presence of Union Home Minister Amit Shah in New Delhi. Union Minister for Jal Shakti C.R. Patil, Union Home Secretary, Union Secretary for Water Resources and the Chief Secretaries of the concerned states were also present on the occasion. Earlier in June this year, the Union Home Minister had chaired a meeting with the Chief Ministers of the states in this regard. During the meeting, it was decided that 90% of the cost of the water component of the Kiso Multipurpose Dam project will be borne by the central government as central assistance, while the remaining 10% financial burden will be shared by the 6 participating states. Minister for Environment, Forests and Climate Change Bhupendra Yadav underlined that India is committed to embedding circular economy principle into the sustainable development framework. The minister stressed that India has modernized its deep-rooted ancient cultural practices of reuse, repair and conservation values into contemporary policies under the leadership of Prime Minister Narendra Modi. Addressing the inaugural session of the 10th edition of the World Circular Economy Forum 2026 at Mahatma Mandir in Gandhinagar today, the minister emphasized the initiatives such as extended producer responsibility regulations and mission life as crucial steps in its circularity journey, highlighting global collaborations like the BRICS, New Delhi Declaration, India-EU joint framework and mission life. The minister stated that circularity must begin at home. The Supreme Court today asked the Centre to consider extending the tenure of retiring presiding officers and members of quasi-judicial bodies for a month or so till fresh appointments are made. The move comes after the top court observed that tribunals should not become defunct due to vacancies. However, a bench comprising Chief Justice Suryakant and

0: Justices Joymala Bagchi and B. Mohana was urged by the Centre through Attorney General R. Vengataramani that the process for fresh appointments have been set in motion and no such pleas for ad hoc extension should be considered. Vice President C.P. Radhakrishnan today said that amid a world weighed down by conflicts and contradictions, the successful BRICS summit held in New Delhi stands out as truly remarkable. Addressing the Silver Jubilee celebration of the Indian Council of World Affairs as an institution of national importance in the national capital, he praised the unanimously adopted New Delhi Declaration as a major achievement. Speaking on the occasion, External Affairs Minister Dr. S. Jaishankar said that India is articulating with greater confidence its perspectives on global challenges, including those that concern the Global South. Today is being celebrated as National Engineers Day. Prime Minister Modi shared a video in which he highlighted the role of engineers in turning ideas and aspirations into tangible achievements and described them as the karma yogis working towards the progress of the country. India's public service broadcaster Doordarshan is celebrating its 67th Foundation Day today. The public service broadcaster marked its inception in 1959 as an experimental television service under All India Radio. Over the decade, it has grown into a vital platform for information dissemination, cultural preservation and national integration. That is all in this news bulletin. Namaskar.
1: Medium web kilohertz kachilene kaliti meter getting kilichiniska was agishmani tawangimur langinanuptik tsuse lengoni da numin moto agishmani tawang nishnuptik monpak lerim banang kosotur lerim sanka langi samushal nadache sangi tishise samri tishitilin shudo deshi nitong kalikurlok chindukopak tarik chilenga boikelo nitong kenin Kini chiksum namlo metalok dao kipak tsispli reza mikmarimbur. 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

0: this while replying to a query during a media briefing in New Delhi today.
1: This attack happened off the coast of Oman. It was a Panama flagged ship on which we had 14 Indian nationals or seafarers, of which 13 have been rescued, and we deeply thank the Omani authorities for rescuing our nationals. One Indian national is missing. Search and rescue operations continue with the help of the Omani authorities, and our embassy is in close touch. We urge that free and safe navigation and flow of commerce through international waterways in the region be restored at the earliest.
0: On talks between Prime Minister Narendra Modi and Chinese President Xi Jinping on the sidelines of the 18th BRICS summit held in New Delhi recently, Mr. Jaiswal said several issues were discussed during the meeting. He said the Prime Minister referred to India's concerns and underlined that both sides should show sensitivity to each other's core concerns.
1: Several issues came up during the discussions. Prime Minister referred to Indian concerns as well and underlined those that both sides should show sensitivity to each other's core concerns and be guided by the three mutuals: mutual respect, mutual interest and mutual sensitivity.
0: Of the 70 lakh rupee reward announced by Pakistan on Jaish e Mohammed chief Masood Azhar, the MEA spokesperson said such gimmicks and attempts at hoodwinking by Pakistan are not new. Defence Minister Rajnath Singh today emphasized that self-reliance in defence sector can be achieved through seamless collaboration among the defence forces, research and development institutions and the industry. He called for greater dialogue, co-development and co-production to accelerate technology adoption and strengthen India's defence manufacturing ecosystem. The Defence Minister was addressing the DRDO Industry Synergy Meet, Vimarsh 2026 in New Delhi. Chief Ministers of 6 states today signed the Kishau Multipurpose Dam Project Agreement for the rejuvenation of the Yamuna River. These states are Uttar Pradesh, Uttarakhand, Himachal Pradesh, Haryana, Rajasthan and Delhi. The agreement was signed in the presence of Union Home Minister Amit Shah in New Delhi. Speaking on the occasion, Mr. Shah expressed confidence that once the project is completed, it will become an important chapter in history. Mr. Shah said the central government will bear approximately 90% of its financial burden, while the remaining 10% will be borne by the participating states. The 10th edition of the World Circular Economy Forum kicked off in Gandhinagar, Gujarat today. Chief Minister Bhupendra Patel inaugurated the forum, which has been held for the first time in India. Addressing the inaugural session, Minister for Environment, Forest and Climate Change, Bhupendra Yadav said, India is committed to embedding circular economy principles into a sustainable development framework. The country's overall workforce participation rate, WPR, for age 15 years and above, increased to 52.8% in August, the highest level recorded since March this year, according to the monthly labour force and unemployment data released by the Minister of Statistics and Programme Implementation. Rural WPR increased by 1.3% to 55.8%, whereas the urban WPR declined 0.5% to stood at 47% in August. The National Scheduled Tribes Finance and Development Corporation under the Minister of Tribal Affairs and Hindustan Petroleum Corporation Limited today signed a Memorandum of Understanding for establishing computer labs cum smart classrooms in Eklavya Model Residential Schools in Rajasthan. The smart classrooms will be established under the Corporate Social Responsibility Initiative at a total cost of over 16 crore rupees. National Engineers Day has been observed today to honour the birth anniversary of Bharat Ratna Mokshagundam Vishveswaraya, one of India's greatest engineers. Prime Minister Narendra Modi shared a video in which he highlighted the role of engineers in turning ideas and aspirations into tangible achievements and described them as karma yogis working towards the progress of the country. In men's cricket, India will take on Afghanistan in the second T20 International in Delhi at 7:30 this evening. In Delhi, the three-match series 1-0 after a convincing 7-wicket win in the opening match on Sunday. And that is the end of this news bulletin.
2: अभी आप सुन रहे थे आकाशवाणी दिल्ली से प्रसारित अंग्रेजी में समाचार. मीडियम वेव 197.2 मीटर यानी 1521 किलोहर्ट्ज़ पर यह आकाशवाणी का तवंग केंद्र है. समय शाम के 7:10 हुए हैं. श्रोताओं, प्रस्तुत है कार्यक्रम पोएम ऑफ द डे. इस कार्यक्रम में आज आप सुन सकेंगे इलाइट इंग्लिश स्कूल तवंग के 7वीं कक्षा के छात्र पुंपा दोरजी से कविता. कविता का शीर्षक है अ मैटर ऑफ टाइम.

0: Zimbabwe sustained campaign against the growing menace of substance abuse in the state, Governor Lieutenant General K.T. Parnayak, retired, initiated the conduct of declamation and painting competitions under the Nasha Mukt Bharat Abhiyan at Lok Bhavan, Itanagar today. The initiative sought to engage young minds in raising awareness about the harmful effects of drug abuse and to inspire them to become active partners in building a drug-free society. The governor said that such platforms nurture public speaking skills and also encourage young minds to think critically about issues affecting their communities. Minister for Education and Rural Works, P.D. Sona, said that engineers play a vital role in shaping the progress of Arunachal Pradesh, a nation through their knowledge, innovation, technical expertise, and commitment to public service. Sona said this while attending the 59th Engineers' Day celebration 2026 at the Banquet Hall, Itanagar today. On the occasion, he extended his heartfelt appreciation to the entire engineering fraternity for their invaluable contribution. The celebration was organized by the Arunachal Pradesh Engineering Service Association in commemoration of the birth anniversary of Bharat Ratna, Sir Moksha Gundam Visveshwaraya, one of India's greatest engineers. To sustain child safety awareness initiatives being carried out by East Siang Police under Project Muskan are showing tangible results, with a recent case demonstrating how awareness imparted to children in schools can empower them to seek help faced when abused. In the present case, the victim child was allegedly lured by a neighbor on the pretext of offering sweets, following which the alleged offense was committed against her. The victim's cousin brother, who is also a school student, subsequently sought help through Child Helpline 1098, leading to prompt police intervention and action. On receiving the message from Childline via WCD Department, WPS team under Lady Inspector Amum Panyang swung into action and apprehended the accused within an hour. A case has been registered under Section 46 of the POCSO Act 2012 against the accused and is presently in judicial custody. East Siang Police has appealed to remain vigilant, listen to children without judgment, and immediately seek appropriate assistance whenever a child appears to be in distress. The 15-day Hindi Pakwada celebration commenced at Jawaharlal Nehru College, Pasighat today, with an emphasis on strengthening the role of Hindi as a language of communication, cultural exchange, and national integration. The program is being organized by the Hindi Department of JNC Pasighat in collaboration with the Bharatiya Bhasha Manch East Siang Unit to mark Hindi Divas observed across the country on September 14. The fortnight-long celebration will feature a series of literary and creative activities, including poetry, recitation, essay writing, and poster-making competitions. Arunachal Pradesh has bagged 32 medals, 5 gold, 12 silver, and 15 bronze medals at the 8th Northeast Penchak Silat Championship 2026 held in Agartala, Tripura from 11 to 13 September 2026. In response to the news, Deputy Chief Minister Chona May today congratulated the Penchak Silat contingent on winning 32 medals. Mr. May extended his appreciation to all the medal winners, Coach Sonam Lamra, officials, and entire support team for their hard work. Mountaineer Janvary Tali has become the first Indian woman to successfully summit both Mount Coon and Mount Noon in the same climbing season. Tali summited Mount Noon in Ladakh on September 8, just 43 days after scaling Mount Coon on July 27. Her back-to-back ascents mark a significant milestone in Arunachal Pradesh's growing mountaineering achievements. That is all in this news bulletin. Namaskar.
1: अभी आप सुन रहे थे आकाशवाणी ईटानगर से प्रसारित रीजनल न्यूज। ये आकाशवाणी का तवंग केंद्र है। श्रोताओं, आइए अब सुनते हैं एक देशभक्ति गीत कार्यक्रम क्वामी तराने के अंतर्गत लता मंगेशकर की आवाज में।

0: regional and international developments. Mr. Jaiswal said that the issue of the Houthis was also discussed. There was recently an attack on Saudi Arabia, which India has condemned. Mr. Jaiswal said New Delhi is deeply concerned with the escalation in the situation in the Red Sea region.
1: We are deeply concerned with the escalation in the situation that we see in the Red Sea region. We have condemned the attack on the Saudi sovereign territory, including on civilian infrastructure and economic assets. Such attacks, they undermine regional stability and threaten freedom of navigation through the Bab el-Mandeb. These are unacceptable to us. We hope that there is early restoration of peace and stability in the region. Having said that, let me say that we continue to receive energy supplies from that part of the world.
0: On the attack on commercial vessel MTL Gaia off the coast of Oman, Mr. Jaiswal said targeting commercial shipping, seafarers, civilians and civilian infrastructure in the region is unacceptable to India. When asked about the reward of 70 lakh Pakistani rupees announced by Pakistan on Jaish-e-Mohammed chief Masood Azhar, the spokesperson said such gimmicks and attempts at hoodwinking by Pakistan are not new. He said Pakistan must take concrete action rather than making announcements that are ultimately of no consequence. In Saudi Arabia, civil defense activated emergency alerts in Mecca, Jeddah and Taif today. Alerts had also been issued and lifted in six cities, including Yanbu, Saudi Arabia's main Red Sea oil port. More from our West Asia correspondent.
2: Saudi Arabia today issued fresh emergency alerts in Mecca, Jeddah and Taif in the context of potential Houthi attacks. The alerts were lifted in just a few minutes, with authorities saying the danger had passed. Alerts were earlier issued and lifted also for the city of Yanbu, the main Saudi Red Sea oil port. Monday's Houthi attacks on Khamis Mushayt, Aba and Taif had injured 13 civilians and damaged homes and vehicles in Saudi Arabia. The Saudi-led coalition has promised a firm response and retaliation. In the Strait of Hormuz, UK MTO reported another vessel being hit on Monday. The daily commercial ship traffic through the strategic waterway fell to just 4 on Monday compared to 10 a day earlier. From Dubai, Manish Shiva for Akashvani News.
0: Meanwhile, a Houthi official today claimed that Saudi warplane struck Taiz province of Yemen, killing three people, while Human Rights Watch accused the Houthi rebels of possible war crimes with its attacks on commercial vessels. The renewed fighting in Yemen is endangering civilians and threatening shipping through the Red Sea, a route that has become more important due to disruptions in the Strait of Hormuz. External Affairs Minister Dr. S. Jaishankar today laid emphasis on India's strong commitment to multipolarity, which emanates from independent stance and belief in strategic autonomy. Delivering the valedictory address of Silver Jubilee celebration of Indian Council of World Affairs in Delhi, Dr. Jaishankar expressed confidence that India is destined to rise in a turbulent world. He underscored the contemporary trends shaping India's diplomacy and nation's growing economy and capabilities in the last decade and its implications for global engagement.
3: When India advocates dialogue and diplomacy, when we stress that endless war must give way to an end to war, this is our particular way of thinking. Indian diplomacy will always have peace and development as its central agenda, not just as an idealistic goal, but as a sensible prescription for the world order to advance progress and prosperity.
0: This is Akashvani giving you the news.
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0: The Finance Ministry today clarified that there will be no charges at all for person-to-person P2P UPI transactions, irrespective of the amount transferred. The Ministry said that payments to merchants P2M up to 2,000 rupees, along with transactions covered under the zero MDR framework for small merchants, will also remain free. The Ministry said that consequently, approximately 96% of all P2M transactions will remain unaffected. It said that MDR will apply only to specified merchant transactions above 2,000 rupees. Our correspondent reports that a dedicated fund for promoting use of UPI by small merchants will be set up, with contribution of 5% of total MDR collections.
5: The Finance Ministry said that charges will apply only to person-to-merchant

0: merchant transactions exceeding 2,000 rupees. It said that UPI app providers are explicitly prohibited from levying platform fees or hidden charges. The ministry said that banks have been advised to ensure that merchants do not pass merchant discount rate charges to customers for UPI payments. A nominal MDR of 0.4% will be levied on person-to-merchant transactions about 2,000 rupees, while for high-value transactions of 75,000 rupees and above, MDR will be capped at 300 rupees per transaction. The ministry informed that small merchants receiving up to 1 lakh rupees per month via UPI QR codes under the person-to-person merchant classification will continue to enjoy mandatory zero MDR for all transactions. Akshit Vaidyan, Akashwani News, Delhi.
1: The government has amended the Payment and Settlement Systems Act 2007, empowering the government to notify specific electronic payment modes where no charges shall apply. The country's overall workforce participation rate, WPR, for age 15 years and above increased to 52.8% in August, the highest level recorded since March 2026. According to the monthly labour force and unemployment data released by the Ministry of Statistics and Program Implementation, rural WPR increased by 1.3% to 55.8%, whereas the urban WPR declined 0.5% to stand at 47% in August. Defence Minister Rajnath Singh today emphasised that self-reliance in defence sector can be achieved through seamless collaboration among the defence forces, research and development institutions and the industry. He called for greater dialogue, co-development and co-production to accelerate technology adoption and strengthen India's defence manufacturing ecosystem. The Defence Minister was addressing the DRDO Industry Synergy Meet Vimarsh 2026 in New Delhi.
2: अभी पिछले कुछ वर्षों में हमने डिफेंस सेक्टर में जो रिफॉर्म्स देखे हैं
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1: Mr. Singh underlined that the goal of Viksit Bharat is not merely to build an economically strong nation, but to also make it technologically self-reliant, socially inclusive, environmentally sustainable and strategically secure. The Defence Minister said that the reforms witnessed in the defence sector over the past few years are unprecedented and several game-changing decisions have also been taken. Chief Ministers of six states today signed the Kishau Multipurpose Dam Project Agreement for the rejuvenation of the Yamuna River. These states are Uttar Pradesh, Uttarakhand, Himachal Pradesh, Haryana, Rajasthan and Delhi. The agreement was signed in the presence of Union Home Minister Amit Shah in New Delhi. Speaking on the occasion, Mr. Shah expressed confidence that once the project is completed, this event will become an important chapter in history. He said that the central government has declared the Kishau project a national project. Mr. Shah said the central government will bear approximately 90% of its financial burden, while the remaining 10% will be borne by the participating states. Union Minister for Railways Ashwini Vaishnaw today virtually inaugurated and laid the foundation stone of various railway projects in Gujarat. He flagged off the salt container train. Mr. Vaishnaw also dedicated four Gati Shakti cargo terminals at Shivlakha, Bhimasar, Devalia and Chandisar to the nation. Speaking on the occasion, Mr. Vaishnaw explained the importance of the salt container train.
4: सॉल्ट का जितना वजन है उससे ज्यादा वैगन का वजन होता था
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1: In sports, in men's cricket, Afghanistan have set a target of 160 runs for India in the second T20 international

at the Arun Jaitley Stadium in Delhi. Put into bat first, hosts Afghanistan scored 159 runs, losing 8 wickets in stipulated 20 overs. Afghanistan captain Ibrahim Jadran scored highest 37 runs off 33 balls. Earlier, India won the toss and elected to field. Nitish Kumar Reddy claimed 3 wickets while Arshdeep Singh backed 2. Jasprit Bumrah, Akshar Patel and Ravi Bishnoi took 1 wicket each. India lead the 3-match series 1-0 after a convincing 7-wicket win in the opening match yesterday. The third match of the series